0: bien sûr un consent. Une enchantée.
1: Hell is most obvious in humans. Called by Shakespeare.
2: Jimmy!
3: Yeah!
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You have a bad temper, and when your sex life is not fulfilled and your dick is hard, you will fuck a cow's pussy. Taurus the bull, you funky motherfucker.

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I'm talking about Gemini. I can imagine Gemini would dig a tune. It goes something like this.

0: a Plymouth dealer, a dealing man. And right now I'm giving the best deal ever on that new Plymouth Barracuda.
1: Hey, man, the name of the Plymouth Fastback is the Barracuda.
0: I can't pronounce Barracuda.
1: Yeah, well, look, man, try this. Say ba.
0: Ba.
1: Ra.
0: Ra.
1: Coo.
0: Coo.
1: Da.
0: Da.
1: Now put it all together.
0: Ba-ba, ra-ra, coo-coo, da-da.
1: Well, it ain't Barracuda, man, but I think we got a hit record.

Yeah, I'm a ghost, doesn't mean I feel nothing. Put it on my ass, no tan line summer. I love my daddy, of course we're still together. Everyone knows I had some trouble, but it's been 3 summers. I know it's true.

0: What are we gonna do about the rising seas, the flooding and the fires and the poor little bees?
1: Oh, we're gonna raise awareness on the internet. That's what we're gonna do about that.
0: What are we gonna do about the poverty, the troubling erosion

We got three tickets to the Brand Van concert happening this Monday night at the Pacific Palisades. Are you going to all in if you want to answer a couple of questions? Mainly what is

approaching the pulpit, the Right Honourable Reverend Green. We're gathered here this evening to pay our due respects to drip-fed Fred, who late last night fell out of his prison bed. Know the nonce behind it, who slipped the night PD.

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1: Take two.
0: Thank you. 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
2: One.

0: 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Basically, they're taking spells out of that book, or they're taking demons out of that book and working it into a song that basically conjures up these demons, man.
1: Holy shit.
0: Oh, dude, it's way insane.
1: That's gnarly, man.
0: Dude, trip out.

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0: gonna tell you my story.
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0: Just what I've been doing.
1: What you been doing, bro?
0: Well, you know, I used to be particular about the women that I picked.
1: Uh-huh.
0: Yeah. They used to be tender, lean, and tall. That's all.
2: Ooh, shit.
0: But the way things has been going,

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Women wants to ride and ride around in class. Some like Cadillacs, boys. Some like foes. And some like anything as long as it rolls.

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You don't seem like the women in this town just don't pay no attention to you unless you're driving. Hey, look at that big, fine Buick over there. Ooh, I like that one. Say, now look like someone left the keys in it. Well, let's take a ride.

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That maybe...

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She must be patient. She must have faith in the seeds that are planted beneath the snow. She must hold on, and she must let go. She'll be all right. No riding shining armored knight. She will save herself this time. And in fact, tonight, she did confirm. The cold never lasts, my darling. 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

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Got himself ice. 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Oh, no more silliness. Oh, it makes me furious.

Yeah, we got 3 tickets to the Brand Van concert happening this Monday night at the Pacific Palisades. You can all in if you want to answer a couple of questions.

between suitors on a broken heel. Of course, her desires they always mistook. She'd rather been scarred than be scarred with love.